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I just can't keep up. 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I got railroad, yeah, and

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But I think there's something we need to talk about.

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You know what I mean? She'll be shaking us off her back like fleas.

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1: I look into the earth and not the sky if you want to survive.
0: And buy a pizza from me.

0: divided by 2, which is half of 4, equals OU818. Aw, shit. Yo, Trey, what's a goddamn drum machine?
1: Aw, damn. I left the motherfucker was done.
0: You dumb motherfucker, what the fuck we gonna do now? Let me bust this Van Halen out one time, yo.
2: Oh, chill.
0: Hey, Holmes. John Holmes? Heard that motherfucker died of AIDS or something crazy like that, man.
2: Stupid, no way.
0: Shit, man, I heard he fucked 14,000 bitches, man.
2: Oh, hi.
0: Yo, man, that's fucked up.
2: And how?
0: You know the square root of 14 million is...

Max Roach. Gonna call the trio back on here now if they'd care to join us. Charlie Mingus, of course, on bass. Here he is. Bud Powell on piano. Bud.

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And these folks can come back and knock themselves out in just a few ticks. But I want you cats to take it easy when you come back and knock yourself right on out now.

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Miss Jones, enjoying yourself? Are you having a nice time, Miss Smith? Thank you very much. 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

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Not that, well, anyway.

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1: Yeah.
0: Later on, I'll fuck her.
1: Oh, man.
0: She knows I'm legit.
1: She gotta know that.
0: That's right.
1: From the start. Bitch was having your shit.
0: Tell me about that sexy scorpion.
1: His sexy scorpion. It stings.

0: bought me a cool shirt when I wear it. I'm the shit. I'm really not that legit. My mom bought it.
1: She wasn't playing it off legit either.
0: Nah, she knows I'm legit. But you clap when you saw her.
1: I clapped when I saw her. When I found her, you split. When I'm on the go, you know I'm legit. I mean, I was really legit.

0: the chit.
1: Go. Didn't we keep going? Tell them about Joe.
0: Talking to some Joe. Some Joe. Hanging out, shooting shit.
1: Right.
0: He tries to tell me something.
1: Right.
0: Play it off legit.
1: That's right. You want to hear about the score?

the shore, and I took out my fishing hook and wrapped it with my oar, and I threw my hook into the lake and it just floated down.